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0: 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He said he was trying to program his Apple Watch. 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
0: 102 in High Range, New Hampshire. George, David, Robert, Edward, David, George, Edward. GDREDGE. The white Chevy Silverado.

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0: 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I'll be clear.
1: 10-5.
2: Four, five, from headquarters. 4-5, can you respond up to 32 Lawson Farm Road? Any homeowner there is looking to report some illegal dumping on his property.
0: Copy.
2: 7-8, checking your status.
1: 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Bye-bye.
3: 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It's going to be 485 Mammoth at Leland.
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1: That comes back to a white Honda Civic to a Melissa Knight. Active negative 3.

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1: 4873.
0: I'll be on Memorial, clearing out no more vehicles again.
1: 10-5.

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1: 4873.
0: Yeah, I'll be clear.
1: 10-5.

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1: 48 Delta.
2: 22 Tower.
0: Both units, can you respond to 7 Vital Path on the 3rd floor? An anonymous caller is reporting she can hear banging and screaming coming from the 3rd floor. Would not give me an exact location.
1: 48, copy.
2: Copy. 6-1.
0: 6-1.
2: Myself and 7-8 will have there as well.
0: 10-5, thank you.
3: 2-2-7-7. You chat out, Tom, and I'll head up there.
4: Sorry, I'm off.

0: 661.
1: Tyler.
0: Can you please tell what unit the caller is from?
1: Caller only gave me 7 bridle paths, called from an anonymous number, as well as did not provide a specific address.
0: Yeah.
2: Yeah, so.

0: Sam 7.
1: 10-3, Mammoth Joint.
0: Have an alarm at 5454 Wentworth as mobility works. 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
1: Two 10-7, 10-4-5, not 7-8. And one car. And sorry, the airport.
0: 10-5-4-5.
2: 4-5, I'm clearing here. They're picking up the trash. Can you go with the location again?
0: 5454 Wentworth Ave, mobility works. 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
2: Copy, mobility works. 3-4, I'll be responding.
0: 10-5, thank you.
3: 4-8 going out.
4: 10-5.
2: Bartley Hill Parkinson.

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1: Go for it.
0: We have someone check on 207 and just inquire if they're the caller.
1: Copy.
2: Order 34 myself, 29 are out.
3: Never.
2: Four five going out.
3: Yeah, bye.

0: 3-4, was it a specific door that was setting it off?
1: Service hallway motion.
0: Copy.
2: Sam 748. Negative contact with anyone.

0: 10-3, dirt floor.
1: Unit calling, you're not making it.
2: Yeah, it's on. What's the status?
3: 3-4 will be clear, building secure.
2: 10-5.

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1: For it.
0: Negative contact, all floors were checked. You can show me clear.
1: Papa.

0: Of course, I'm
1: 10-3.
0: What's the location of that shooting complaint?
1: 7-6. It was reported in the area of Michaels at Governor Bell and the area of the Alta Oaken Pine Apartments.
0: 10-5, Oaken Road.
1: 10-5.

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1: Southern.
0: Drove on Michaels and Governor Bell Drive all the way up to 603. Unable to locate. Tried making contact with the calling party, but it went right to the voicemail. Comments added to the call. We're clear.
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0: 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It's going to be a dark blue Tesla.
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0: 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It's going to be a red Toyota Avalon.
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1: Last name Howell, that's Henry Ocean William Edward. First name Neil, that's Nora Edward Ida Lincoln. Date of birth 4/13/1978.

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0: I-3, can you start towards the area of 7 Hyde Park Circle? I have the homeowner advising of a silver sedan that went up her driveway and then back down her driveway on her grass. You need to crash into the ditch. She had damage to the rear end. Also has loud exhaust, driving erratically in the area.
1: Copy. Did you say it was still in the area?
0: Affirmative.
1: I'll let that way.

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Again, that's 04 Henry Edward Nora 79131.

0: 3. That vehicle last seen leaving the area should be on White Plains Ave. Calling party does believe that there's damage to our property. I'd like you to follow up with her.
1: Copy. What was the ad that was coming up?
0: 7 Hyde Park Circle.
1: Copy.
0: 6-2 for my course.
2: Good.
0: Yes, showing the left path expired. Negative 3.
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0: I'm on Park Ave, so you can show me in the area.
1: 10-5. Also just got a call back from a calling party. She gave me a 20. It's going to be in New Hampshire, 563-9292. Again, 563-9292. Does match the description. Say 2000 Toyota Avalon color silver out of Manchester.

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2: Manchester Water Works is doing a hydrant flush on Harvey Road in that area of Kiraway.

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1: Copy. The pedestrian will be getting a ride home with that individual. That's his mom.

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0: 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That's 5 KTT 73.

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1: You're right.
0: BC Rotterdam.
1: Yeah,

0: headquarters 39. Copy, name, date of birth, Georgia. I'm going to give you that code. 0589736 54. 0589736 54.
1: Hey Bob, just confirm, was that New Hampshire?

0: Three, are you getting to come back, or are you going to name date of birth if you need it?
1: Well, Walter, come back. Stand on 23 status and call.
0: 7.
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0: Kabul, please respond to 1 Charleston Ave. Should be on the top floor by apartment 27. Caller advising of a female party that's yelling and banging on doors within the complex. Sounds like she's possibly intoxicated.

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0: 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What apartment number is the caller calling from?
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1: Flash of Steph, Sam, Tom, Ida, Frank, Frank, first of Mary, Common, 0321-2011, 0321-2011, should not have a license.

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0: Step off.
1: Headquarters, can you just send me a semi-10-9 picture of that gentleman's information?
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0: Last name, McCool. Mary, Charles, Charles, Ocean, Ocean, Lincoln. 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

0: Copy, how you sound to us?
1: 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Yeah, Correspondent 3, can you show me making contact with the call party?
0: Civil.

0: She's in apartment 30. 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
0: Can you run a Brian Tobin? 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Last name, Tom, Ocean, Boy, Ida, Nora. First name, Brian, with a Y.
1: 10-5, he's showing accident unit 30, negative 2-3.
0: Thank you. Headquarters 7-6. Can you see it as a 10-9 and send it to my personal, please?
1: 10-5, it's going to be a negative.

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I'll be 10-1 for training, car 7.

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0: 3-1, can you check the area of 83 West Road for a 10-2 porcupine in the roadway?

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0: Los Angeles response to 42A, 42A National Road, Comedian MV, current alarm coming from rear entry. No answer at the front.
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2: 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I'm clear.

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1: Yeah.
0: Be high range, Wiley Hills. New Hampshire, 542-3945. 542-3945.
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0: Can you respond in the area of 1 Rockingham Road, Brothers Auto Body, for an abandoned 911? Just mapping in that area. Landscaping equipment could be heard in the background. There was no answer on call there.
1: Copy.
0: Did you copy?

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1: Stand by.
0: 2-1 from 3-1.
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0: Go ahead to that with 3-0.
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1: Yes.
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1: Okay.

0: 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Engine 1, Medic 3, P1, Harvey Road and Akira Way for a Delta level unknown problem.
1: Lincoln 25.
2: 25
1: to 11. Respond with LSD to the area on Harvey between Webster and Akira for report of a man down on the side of the road. Doesn't appear to be conscious, unknown if he's breathing.
2: 25.

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1: Ladder 2.
0: I have a vehicle fire, 11.693 northbound.

engine 3, ladder 2, in the area of mile marker 11.6, 93 northbound for a vehicle fire. Engine 3, ladder 2, in the area of mile marker 11.6, 93 northbound for a vehicle fire, Dairy Town Line and Nashua Road, P13S2.

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0: 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I have a patient that is partially ejected through the windshield.
1: 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Engine 3.
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1: Answering.
0: If requested, med flight would have an ETA of 9 minutes.
1: Receive.
0: Five, 10-3.
2: I'll be out with a vehicle at the end of Delta. Copy this one. 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
0: We're going to be on scene in a few seconds. The car, we have smoke showing. It's going to be south of the 93 bridge, exit 4.
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0: Firelamb, the vehicle looks like it crashed into the concrete barrier. 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I got fire.
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0: 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I'll be off investigating with command.
1: 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You'll be investigating, have command.

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0: You started a mutual aid ladder to this, and what was the zone?
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0: Chrissy, I'll take a mutual aid ladder.
1: Tracy, you'll be getting dairy.
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0: Good.
2: We're getting out 4A right now. 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
0: 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I'll take just the two engines.
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0: 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No conditions on three sides.
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2: Calling it a catastrophe. We're going to go for a reset. One of the ECs just reported apartment 8101 has an alarm sounding as well. If you want to send the Litchfield engine.
1: Which apartment?
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1: Negative.
0: Where is it? 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Building 8101 will be investigating and will advise further.
1: Received.

0: Engine 3 from command.
1: Roger.
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0: Okay. 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
0: Single in service.
1: Here's
0: it. 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
3: Fireman 3.
0: Governor Bell Drive has been reset and is holding smoke from cooking. We'll be investigating building 8 and I'll advise further.
3: 3-6.

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0: 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They're notifying BK. We're going to return in service. 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
0: 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You could all come to some service. Command's terminated. 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

0: 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You're on portable at, that means Sid Crossroads Plaza from here.
1: Demo.

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1: I'm entering. 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
0: Just an update. Companies are waiting for the rest of the state crews to arrive. It's going to be an extended operation. ETA and the rest of the crews is 1 hour.
1: Received.

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1: This is One Valley Street to Pillar Rouge. Go with that.
0: New Hampshire 560-0254. 560-0254.
1: This is the One Valley Street to the same subject.
0: Okay, thank you.

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1: 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Were there any phone numbers in house for people that live here?
0: Affirmative.
1: Copy. Would you just mind sending that to my personal, please?

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0: Can you respond to 1011 for a possible violation of a protection order? Female in the lobby is reporting the subject who violated it is possibly in the parking lot in a red car. Headquarters CM2. I'll speak with the female in the lobby. 10-5. She should have a picture of the vehicle.
1: I'm in the parking lot.
0: 10-5.
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0: 10-5.
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1: 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We tried making contact with them via 10-9, but that phone number has been disconnected. You can show units clear for now.
0: Okay.
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1: Sam 2.
0: Reporting party, say the vehicle's already left the lot. Sam 7's in the lobby with the reporting party.
1: Come on.
0: Hey, we're Sam 2, I'll be clear.
1: Come on. 3-1.
2: 3-1-10-3.
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0: I have the homeowner at 1 Valley Street, 10-9. She's not home, but she saw on her cameras that we're there. She would like to speak with the officer.
1: Copy. Can you send her through to my personal, please?
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0: You have an 88-year-old male on witness fall. 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
0: 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Could you have the property ref respond?
1: Received.

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Medic 3, P1, Ladder 2 on a delay, 4, Constance Drive, Echo Level Cardiac Arrest. 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
1: Ladder 2.
0: Knox Keys, access and security, if you could let the EC know when we get a chance there's a problem with their elevator, they're going to need to come out and fix it. Ladder 2 is clear and going to Constance.
1: Received, Ladder 2, you're going to Constance. 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
0: Can I copy your name and date of birth?
1: Tell her.
0: We lost the six. Henry, Ida, Charles, King, Sam, first of Deborah, Common. Date of birth is December 6, 1956.
1: Tell her.
0: Then clear for a second when you're ready.
1: Heather.
0: Last of Hicks, first of Clifford, Common. 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
0: Can you put us back out at 9, McGregor, for a service call? Keith Monox Fox.
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0: Nora Henry Lincoln, 178-66535. Should come back to a Michelle.
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0: 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I'm going to speak an officer about a firearm transfer. What's your preference?
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1: 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LLN 7822. All set on a read back.
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0: Thank you.
2: Gordon 34.
1: 34.
2: Critter, copy a Kansas driver's license for the Buick operator.
1: Heather.
2: Last of Lewis, Lincoln, Edward, Walter, Ida, Sam. First of Gregory, George, Robert, Edward, George, Ocean, Robert Young. Middle initial, he is an Edward. Date of birth is April 6, 1982.

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0: 78 from headquarters. 78, I have the Rockingham County attorney looking to speak with you regarding that scene. Could the transcribe to you?
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0: 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That's Charles Lincoln 175501392 9.
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0: I have a medical pending 16 Davis Drive.
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0: Yeah, P1.
1: P1 from fire line.
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1: P1's on.

0: 56 and David 18 from headquarters.
1: Go for both.
0: Both units, can you respond to 28 just north of Stephen Lane? We had an open line out on one, and then from the same location, a severe crash notification. Nothing heard. We do have prior contact with this individual.

0: Take question answer. What's the location, please?
1: 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No other calls on it, and be advised, we did have a prior IEA with this individual.
0: Yeah, thank you.

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1: Medic 3.
0: Do you have an access code for the house?
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1: 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Thank you.
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0: Is that coming back to an address, or is it just on the road?
1: Hanging in the area, just north of Seasons.
0: Copy, we'll be on the area.
1: Step up.
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0: Nothing up on 28. Is there a physical address for this phone number?

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1: 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I'll be heading north.
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0: 7-2, I'm turning into center fire. They're still behind me.
1: 10-5.
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0: 7736.
1: 5 is on the Blue Durango to Isaiah at Exeter. He's active, negative 3.
0: Copy. He was dropping his cutoff to baseball game.
1: Hello.
2: 5-6 and David 18 from headquarters.
0: 5-6. Agent.
2: Both units start responding to 56, that's 5-6, Pinion Place. It's going to be for a domestic between two brothers. Currently 10-9 with one of the brothers reporting that they got into an altercation and he was headbutted by his brother and then the calling party had punched his brother. Only one party is currently on scene, just stand by for further.
0: That's a 18, is it?

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1: Heather.
0: You just give Terry a courtesy call so I'm not going to go and go through that, huh?
1: How about?

0: Approach 5-6.
1: Further.
0: I'll be going out on Pinion. Anything further on the individual who left on foot?
2: His brother's name's going to be Corey. I don't have anything further on clothing description either.
0: Copy. Any direction to travel?
2: Negative. He has no idea.

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1: Stand 5.
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0: Approximately 5'9". 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

0: from a 2017 Acura color white to a Tammy Bullock out of Derry, active negative 23.
1: Copy, talking to her.
0: Bye-bye.
2: Hey, 478.
0: Heather.
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0: Seva.
3: Same traffic.
0: Seva.
1: Headquarters 18.
0: Heather.
1: I just got a call back from that crash notification call. You just note in there that she had dropped her phone and she located it. She just called me back, confirmed no emergency.
0: Yeah,

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1: 911.
0: Respond to the front lobby for a past tense 1025 that occurred at the Burger King.
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0: Could you start towards number 50, that's 50 Buckingham Drive. It's for a residential alarm showing from the laundry room. The alarm company did make contact with the homeowner. She stated she was not on scene, but was going to have her elderly neighbor respond. She'll be there in about 2 minutes.
1: Copy, Buckingham. Stand 5, I'm clear. Opinion, I'll back him.
0: Stand 5, thank you.

0: used for that alarm. A brother-in-law and named Ryan in an Audi will be responding instead.
1: Copy. Stand by, copy.

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1: Heather.
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1: Have it coming back to Julia McCoy, active out of Manchester, -23.
0: Copy. Can I get it read back on the 20?
1: Heather.
0: New Hampshire, 528-8612. 528-8612.
1: On a 2019 van, color white. It's registered to a Speedy Squad, -23.

0: 5613.
1: You can show units clear. Parties have been separated. I'll take in a left the document.
0: Yeah,

0: 77 for a plate.
1: Southern.
0: 529-3007,
1: 529-3007. From the 2023 Audi A6 color gray to Ryan, he's active, negative 23.
0: Copy, I got another plate when you're clear.
1: Tethered.
0: 518-6239, 518-6239.
1: On a 21 Kia Telluride color green to Danielle Richards at that residence, active negative 23.
0: Copy, making contact with Ryan.
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0: 10-5 over here.
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0: 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They checked the house already. Looks like nothing out of the ordinary. We'll be clear.
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0: Copy, thank you.

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0: 7-7, I have a caller to 9. William Segan, officer, regarding a stolen bike from Market Basket. What's your preference?
1: Park 1.
0: Park 5, Park 1.

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0: Copy. 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
0: 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I'll be clear.
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0: 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I'll be out at Lapa on a Comfort Dog contact.
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2: 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He's a 40-year-old male having abdominal pain in room 9.
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0: Medic 3 is committed to the alias. P1 is canceled.
1: Medic 3 committed for alias. P1 is canceled.

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0: Response number is 7676 Oak Ridge Drive. It's going to be for a residential alarm. The alarm company did make contact with the homeowner who is unseen, but they just provided an invalid passcode. His name's going to be Daniel.
1: Copy. Oak Ridge.

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0: Last is Lincoln Adam, Charlie Adam, Robert, Boston, Ocean, Nora, Adam, Robert, Adam. First is Daniel, D-A-N-I-E-L, and 326-57.
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0: 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I have a party looking to speak to an officer referencing getting a flat tire. 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

0: 5-6 from headquarters.
1: 5-6, Tom.
0: Response is 17, that's 17 Bridal Path. It's going to be apartment 302. Speak with a Nancy Belia. It's going to be referencing a restraining order. Just be advised she did call earlier about it.

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0: And then in that protection order just called and said that the female party was blocking his access to his own apartment. Just would want an officer to know.
1: Copy.

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1: In Crown Park 1.
0: Yeah.
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1: Yeah, 5. 7-7.
0: Good.
1: Are you able to assist with David 18?
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0: 78, can you respond to 86 Nashua Road at the post office? A caller there was reporting he found a needle in the parking lot. He described it as the farthest parking lot, parking spot away from the building is a yellow needle.
1: Copy, 86 Nashua.

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